few questions that I need to know. How you could ever hurt me so. I need to know what I've done wrong.

don't cry, you do. Whatever makes you comfortable, I'm tired too. There's nothing left to say, let's call it truce. Cause I don't really wanna go to bed like this. I'm so sorry.

different. Growing up, I never fit in. I know you walk that extra mile. You get so much on your own plate.